0: Hi, well, my name is Amy. How are you?
1: Hi, Amy. Welcome to the Delilah Show. I'm wonderful. What can I do for you?
0: Good. I was just wondering if you can play this song. That's what I was calling for. You just had a recent caller that was, he was 39-year-old, that he was looking for, looking for someone for love. So I was just calling to see if maybe we can make that connection happen.
1: Sadly, because...
0: I just messaged you on TikTok too. Yes, that was me.
1: Sadly, because in the past, radio stations did that and somebody got hurt in the worst possible way. We're not allowed to do those introductions anymore. But here's the thing. I know that if that's the one that God means for you to be with, it's going to happen.
0: It will, of course.
1: Whoever it is supposed to be, it's going to happen. So let me play a song for all the lonely ladies and men.
0: Thank you, Delilah. I appreciate it.
1: Bye-bye.

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0: Carolyn writes, my problem isn't with a husband or a lover or a child or a parent. My problem is with me. I want so much to change, to do things that are healthy and good, but I seem stuck in a rut that I can't get out of. I have no money, which makes me depressed. So I go out and spend money I don't have on stuff that I think is going to make me happy, and then I feel worse. I want to exercise and look good, but then I see skinny women and that makes me depressed, and I eat an entire carton of ice cream by myself. What can I do to be the person I want to be instead of this person that I hate? Carolyn, who is crying right now. Carolyn, grab a box of Kleenex and stand by because I am going to share my insights with you coming up next. 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

Tonight's Delilah's Dilemma is a very honest letter from Carolyn, who says it's not a problem with a husband or a lover or a child or a parent. It's a problem with herself. Carolyn, to be honest, most problems that we blame on our parent or our husband or our lover or our child are really problems with ourselves most of the time. So thank you for being honest about that. So stop crying. Crying, Carolyn, stop crying and stop procrastinating and decide right now, this minute, this second, that this is the first hour of your new life. Don't make promises to yourself that you can't keep. If you can right now, just say, for this hour, I'm not going to eat anything unless my body is truly hungry. Just for this hour. Tomorrow, say, just for this hour, I'm not going to waste a dime on myself unless it is for something I truly need. Take it hour by hour. Maybe in a few weeks you can take it a day at a time, but right now take it an hour at a time. Go talk to your doctor, because you could be suffering deep depression and you could be self-medicating with the ice cream. Carbohydrates make you feel high real fast. That's a typical way people self-medicate when you're depressed. So go talk to your doctor and see if you need some medical intervention. And then multitask. When you're doing your 5 or 10 setups, count 5 or 10 things that you're grateful for. While you're walking a mile, pray for everyone you know with every step that you take that God will keep them safe. Because even though you hate yourself, addictive behaviors are self-centered things. They are making you focus on you. And the more you focus on how much you dislike you, the sicker you're going to become. When you stop doing that, when you start focusing on others, when you put your trust in a higher power, the quicker you're going to become the healthy woman you want to be. And please consider reaching out to others for support. Weight Watchers has been around for a long time because there are great people who give great support. Overeaters Anonymous, there are a lot of support groups that can help you, talk to you, and nurture you and love you while you take care of yourself.

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third cup of tea tonight. Thank goodness it is Bigelow Decaf. I've got the lemon ginger tonight. It's a lemon ginger kind of night. I know it's late. I know you're tired. I know you had a long day. You've got kids that are back in school or grandkids that are back in school. You've got things you've been doing all day. I've been picking apples and plums. I don't have plums in my orchard. 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They said they weren't going to pick. Did anybody want them? And we're like, yes, yes, pick me. So we went and picked like two buckets of plums, and I made plum jam, plum blueberry jam today. I love canning. I love canning season. I love canning with friends. I wish I could share all the sweetness, all the goodness of the plum blueberry jam that I made today. I'm going to share this night with you, though, and I will play sweet songs.

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2: WJKK, Vicksburg, Jackson. 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

0: You know what I love about this time of year? I love, well, unless you're in a really hot area that's hot year-round, I love that I can bring out the boots. 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The tall boots, the boots with socks, the mud boots, the boots to work outside, the fashion boots to wear in the city. I love boot season, and I love sweaters. 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And spending these soon-to-be autumn nights with you right here on the radio. 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
7: It was just after midnight when Lindsay Dickerson was driving home from work on Highway 18. She spotted a wrecked vehicle with three patients, and one of them, a child, had been ejected from the car with a severe head injury. Lindsay's an EMT and volunteer firefighter with Utica VFD. She's also a mother of two, and in that moment, on the side of the road in the middle of the night, she took command. She called 911 and air care directly and then called her fellow volunteers. By the time help arrived, Lindsay had already been holding that scene together, calm and focused for every second that counted. All three patients made it out. 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

0: Good evening. Welcome to the Delilah Show. What can I do for you, Tim?
1: Hi, Delilah. How are you?
0: I'm wonderful.
1: Good. I'm calling. I'm getting married, and my wonderful fiance has let me know that I can pick a song that I would like for us to dance at the wedding.
0: You get to do that.
1: Yeah.
0: She's letting you have that honor.
1: Exactly.
0: Did you get to pick out the color tuxedo you're wearing or anything like that?
1: I got an input. We went to a vote.
0: And did you get the tuxedo you preferred?
1: Oh, yeah.
0: Oh, good. Okay.
1: It's lovely.
0: Okay.
1: The whole thing's going to be gorgeous.
0: All right. Well, tell me a little bit about the woman you're marrying. What's her name?
1: Her name is Zanetta.
0: Zanetta.
1: Mm-hmm.
0: Is she as unique as her name?
1: She certainly is.
0: Okay.
1: She loves me with all her heart. She's an absolute blessing in my life. And she works very hard. She goes to work full-time. She goes to school full-time.

0: finishing up her degree. So
1: So when does she have time to plan a wedding?
0: Yeah, exactly. Well, she didn't have a rough time with that. Mom kind of already had it all planned for her. So that worked out pretty well.
1: And is mom and dad paying for it for her?
0: Oh, yeah.
1: Oh, that's a beautiful thing, Tim.
0: Yeah, they had mentioned a while back that, you know, if we're waiting to get married because we don't have money, they said, well, we're going to take care of that. So
1: that just gave you the little push you needed to get into that jewelry store and buy something sparkly.
0: Exactly.
1: Okay. Well, with that in mind, let me try to find a song that will be perfect for you two as you start your life together as one.
0: That would be excellent. I certainly appreciate it.

0: Each night, I open up the phone line so that I can talk to you, so that I can celebrate with you. Last night, I talked with a young man named Adam, who had been bullied in school. What a sweet young man he is. He's 13 years old, almost 14. And I said, the good news is you've only got like 4 more years to go. And then you don't have to put up with that nonsense. The bad news is you got 4 more years to go, which when you're a teenager feels like forever. Hang in there. And Adam, when someone shows you by their actions that they are not to be trusted, that they are not a faithful friend, that they will betray you, believe them and stop trying to pretend like they're a good person. They're not. They're a backstabber. Walk away. Love them. Pray for them. Walk away from them. Okay? We're going to be here all night long taking your calls and sharing your stories. You're listening to Delilah.
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0: went to hospitals and to orphanages where the mothers are very young and the children are young, and mothers and children are in the orphanages because they're so young. And we handed out different things, that coloring books and things and little dolls and toys that we took down, and they just hugged us and hugged us and hugged us. And I just want to say what a terrific person you are and how much you inspire others. And I am just thrilled I got through to talk to you now.
1: Well, I'm thrilled you got through to talk, but I'm even more thrilled that you got to go on a life-changing trip.
0: It was, Delilah. It was absolutely life-changing for both of us.
1: What's your hubby's name?
0: Richard.
1: And are things better between the two of you now?
0: Yes. Oh, yes, Delilah.
1: God bless you.
0: Oh, God bless you, Delilah.

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0: hope you had a wonderful day today. Thank you for joining me. If you found me for the first time, where have you been? I've been here every night for years, playing love songs, being sappy, being a little bit corny, and keeping you company. We talk about relationships. We talk about parenthood. Now we talk about grandkids, since I've got a whole lot of them. So now we talk about all sorts of things, pets and life and love. You're listening to Delilah.
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1: The last part was always great, and in your show, and its songs are always wonderful, but a relationship is more than just that.
0: Oh, isn't it, though?

You know what makes memories sweet, precious, special? The fact that you'll never be in that place at that moment again. And when you record that in your heart and in your mind, like a tape, like an instant replay, when you can bury those memories so deep into your conscience that you can recall them when the days are dark, the nights are long, your heart is breaking, when you can go back and revisit those moments at the lake, those days skipping rocks with your kids, those long, sweet kisses under the stars,

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0: Carolyn writes, my problem isn't with a husband or a lover or a child or a parent. My problem is with me. I want so much to change, to do things that are healthy and good, but I seem stuck in a rut that I can't get out of. I have no money, which makes me depressed. So I go out and spend money I don't have on stuff that I think is going to make me happy, and then I feel worse. I want to exercise and look good, but then I see skinny women and that makes me depressed, and I eat an entire carton of ice cream by myself. What can I do to be the person I want to be instead of this person that I hate? Carolyn, who is crying right now. Carolyn, grab a box of Kleenex and stand by because I am going to share my insights with you coming up next. You're listening to Delilah.
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0: person who loves to read books, loves to read storybooks. My husband loves to read manuals. He's the only person I know who likes to read, like, the manual for his tractor or for his truck. He's got a 20-year-old truck, and he reads the manual. He reads the instructions. When we buy, like, a new grill at the first start of the summer, we go to Home Depot and get a grill to cook outside. He reads the manual. I don't think I have ever read a manual in my life. I'm like, honey, I can't figure this out. He's like, did you read the manual? No, I didn't read the manual. Who reads the manuals? He reads the manuals. I read books. I love to read storybooks. I love to read poetry books. There's a very old book that I love to read that's filled with poems and songs of joy and laughter and sorrow and depression and heroes and victories and heartache. I love to read modern stories. I love to read stories of people that overcome incredible circumstances and still shine. Did you read some good books this summer? Did you read some books that inspired you? Maybe you need to write your own book. Maybe you need to write your own story. If you are trying to be creative and write something beautiful, maybe you need to write yourself as the hero in your story. What do you think? I'll be back with songs to inspire you as you read a story or write your story. Stay tuned. 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

0: Hi, you've called Delilah. Who is this?
1: This is Christina.
0: Hi, Christina. What can I do for you tonight?
1: I want to see if you can play a song for myself and my grandchildren.
0: I can. What are their names?
1: Brandon, Austin, and Drake. Yes, I have legal guardianship of them.
0: So Grandma is raising the grandkids. How old are they?
1: 2, 4, and 6.
0: Oh, girl, you got your hands full. I bet you never expected in a million years to be changing diapers at this stage of the game.
1: No, because my baby's 20, so I told my husband before they moved in, we're free now. She'll be 18. I'm eating my words.
0: Yep, spoke too soon. Do you know how many thousands of grandparents there are, though, just like you, that are raising their grandkids because their kids are making bad choices?
1: Right, right.
0: So you want a song to let them know how much Grandma loves them?
1: Yes.
0: Even when you're tired and cranky?
1: That's right.
0: Uh-huh. I'll play a song for you and for every grandma or grandpa that is raising and parenting their grandkids. And though we might be a little crankier or a little more tired than we were the first time around, we've got a lot more wisdom this time around.
1: That's right.

0: WJKK Vicksburg Jackson. Touching stories, wonderful songs, heartfelt words. That's what you'll find right here. Especially late at night, we're not here to get y'all riled up and to fight or argue or talk about politics. We want to speak to your heart. You, right there, we want to talk to your heart and encourage your heart tonight.
1: Murphy, Sam, and Jody. They wake me up. Mornings.
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0: so much going on in the world around us, so much sadness and tragedy. We are here each night to try to lift that sadness from your heart and infuse you with a little bit of good news and a whole lot of love. That's the primary reason I'm here night after night, week after week, year after year, is to lift your spirits and to give you hope. You're listening to Delilah.
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0: Hello, good evening. Who is this?
1: Hi, this is Eva.
0: Hi, Eva. You have a great voice.
1: Thank you.
0: You should go into radio.
1: I've heard that before. I've also been told I should read to the blind.
0: Ah, you have a beautiful voice.
1: Thank you.
0: Well, what can I do for you tonight, dear lady with a beautiful voice?
1: I have a daughter. I have a daughter who will soon be 27 years old. She stayed with me until she finished grad school. And it was a crossroads in my life, so I decided

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1: Chances are you know that subscriptions add up. You know if you had the time to dig in and unsubscribe from things, you would be saving money. Quickest example I can give you is that the streaming services that we watch most, Netflix, Apple TV, Disney Plus, Hulu, Paramount Plus, Peacock, HBO Max, and Prime Video. Those are the top
0: that eight adds up.
1: Hottest yeah. eight. Those ad-free add up to about $150 a month. And if you're rocking all of them...
0: Yeah, and you're not ad-free. You're spending a lot.
1: That's right.
0: Yeah, it's one of those exercises I forget to go back through because you subscribe to something and then you forget about it, especially if it's only a buck here or $5 there.
1: I don't have many subscriptions. I know.
0: I'm guilty.
1: We share some. We share all the streaming.
2: I think Murphy's the one that has like a bazillion.
0: I do. I've got, I mean, so practical ones like Consumer Reports because you never know when you're going to need that, you know?
1: Okay. You get that like digitally too?
0: Yeah, it's all digital. I don't get, the only one I get on paper still is the Harvard Business Review. Now, here's the thing about
2: what?
0: That. That's probably one I should eliminate.
1: For the trash can? No, yeah. I'm joking.
0: Yeah, for the articles.
1: What, you probably have... you probably have a lot that you need to just admit to right now.
0: Well, but the ones that I really love are like my weather apps. I have three different weather apps that I subscribe to. Because when I look at a radar, I want to look at a radar, okay. You know?
1: So you look at all three of them when weather concerns you?
0: Yeah.
2: You don't, okay. Because you don't trust one?
0: Well, I mean, I just want more detail on some of them. It's a weather geek thing.
1: The answer is because he's excessive.
0: Okay. What are, you don't have anything like that?
2: No, well, no. I mean, in the morning, I'll ask Alexa for the forecast, and I'll ask Google for the forecast. That's about it.
0: Okay. But no, you're not subscribing to those kind of...
2: No, my chart, is that a subscription?
1: No.
2: Okay. Well, no. I'm no.
0: Oh, yeah. You don't pay for
1: you
0: that

0: pay for that.
1: Well, you do.
2: Eventually.
1: Right. Yeah, but the others for me, some I feel like are necessary now, like the three different subscriptions I have to the credit services because my social security number was stolen 2 years ago and the freezing.
2: That's necessary.
1: It's protective now, yeah.
0: Okay.
1: But I used to not be one to, you know, to believe in that. But,
0: okay. But now you're not, all your information's on the dark web, you believe.
1: Well, yeah. And then there's like, oh, I've got the teleprompter app. You don't have that one, Sam?
2: Oh, I used to. Yeah.
0: What?
1: Well, you never know when you're on a Teams meeting and you need to read something scripted to somebody instead of...
2: You can put it on your phone, and like if you're shooting a video for somebody, all the words are there. You don't even have to think.
0: How much is that app? Subscription. You pay for it monthly?
2: No. The key is, how often do you use it?
1: Oh, you know what? It was only $9.99 a year. So that's...
0: Okay. Yeah. Okay. We can dig into this more later.
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1: Morning pick-me-up time, and if you have pets, this is so cute. You're going to love this and probably understand a little bit of it. This woman who had to go traveling somewhere, so she left these hilariously detailed information sheets about her cats. She has like 5-6 cats, and she left like a sheet for each cat, like, and put in a binder, and it's like this breakdown, this grid. For instance, name, Mr. Peanut, also known as Nut Nut, Butternut Squishers, Peanut Buddy, and McFatty. Temperament, dominant female but social butterfly. What likes to drink water from the glass on the coffee table. Does not like people food, but does like people. Likes gentle pets on the head and shoulders, but is off limits.

0: I used to leave detailed notes about our kids when we had actual sitters.
1: You left.
0: Ridiculous.
1: Yeah, Jody would leave a page and a half, you know, for
0: those
1: the sitters.
0: Are my humans, my best things
1: that's
0: ever.
1: That's what made me think. That's exactly what that made me think of. But it's funny to me. This goes along the line with cats are more picky than dogs, and so the list is going to be a little longer.
0: This owner's name is Cat, by the way, with a K. The next cat, Miss Cricket. That's the name, also known as Scooter Bug. Breakfast, 1/4 of a can of wet food. Treats, begs for treats constantly. Very talkative, will probably tell you stories about how we feed her snacks all day long. She thinks she's my favorite. The next cat, 7, known as Speed Racer 7, also known as 007 and Slinky Boy. Likes and dislikes, affectionate on his own terms, sleeping under the coffee table and playing hard to get. Has a number 7 in white fur on his back. Also looks like he's wearing a tuxedo. So she put identifiers in this.
1: That's awesome.
0: What they have for breakfast, lunch, water, treats, all that. Loves to play stalker tag. I'll peek around the corners in the house at him and he'll zoom across the room. Once he knows he's blown his cover, you can chase him. That's 7, or also known as 007.
1: That is a lot to keep track of for a sitter.
0: It's a picture of the cat at the top and a complete grid. The next cat, Tony.
1: Oh my God.
0: Tony the spicy Sicilian meatball, also known as Meatball, dominant male. What he likes to eat, scrambled eggs and other dairy products.
2: Oh, yeah, okay.
0: Just the next time that you have pet sitters coming over, you could leave a tiny little grid.
1: Yeah, and if you're like a pet sitter, you can charge a premium for one that long.
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6: 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When a murder suspect barricaded himself in Jefferson County, opened fire on officers, and Mayer returned fire, his first act afterwards was to render aid to the man he shot. When a man in crisis tried to jump from an overpass in Capaya County, Mayer held on with him until the paramedics arrived. When a shooter fled into the woods in Simpson County, Mayer was on the team that tracked him down. Every time that call went out, Mayer answered. 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
15: It is a warm, dry start this morning across central Mississippi. Again, we'll be climbing well into the 90s, but it may feel like it's up to 110. That's why we have more heat alerts in place. Most of us will stay dry, but be on the lookout for an isolated pop-up shower storm later into the evening. I'm meteorologist Matt.

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1: You do know that when you're looking to calm yourself down or you need a moment of peace, or even if you meditate, supposedly you're supposed to have the a visual of a place that calms you. In our minds, we're supposed to have that. I can see Sam turning his wheels and thinking. I want you to know, Murphy, that you did me a huge favor.

0: favor the other day when we were out riding around.
1: Yeah.
0: My mom was with us. Why the laugh?
2: Nothing. I thought you were talking about it being calm, but
0: it was calm.
1: Why? I thought you meant doing a favor by taking her mom out with us, which is a favor. You're right.
0: Anyway.
1: I'm kidding.
0: We were just riding around and we decided to drive by our old house, like the house that built me situation.
1: Like you and your mom's house.
0: My childhood home. And I wanted to show her because the family that's living there now, they've painted it and they've added all kinds of really cool things to the yard. And it's just so very different. I wanted my mom to see it because I've driven by it since then.
2: You've tried to get in that house, haven't you?
1: Yeah. I mean, she left a message and everything. No response. I feel so bad for you for that, by the
0: way.
1: Sure you do. I do. I think that's...
0: Feels like it. I really would like to just walk in there, but whatever. I understand. It's a new day and it's their home. But when we were driving past that house, my mom was in the front seat with you and I asked you to stop and let me get out. Do you remember what I did?
1: Yeah, you walked into a little space that you told me you used to go to as a kid. That's actually, it's wild. Clearing. It's still there. It's a clearing in the woods.
0: Across from the, right across the street, across from the driveway, there's woods.
2: Uh-huh.
0: Not a surprise. I grew up in the country and that's the house, the country house. And there's a little, you step over this tiny little ditch, I guess, and there's a clearing. And that was where I played every day in the summer. I would bring a broom out there and sweep and make it a house. I played house in that clearing. You know, I was pretending and just dreaming in there. And it was shaded and like I felt safe in there.
1: Yeah.
0: But I could still see my house, which is the perfect place and spot for a child.
1: Yeah.
0: To know you're
1: yeah.
0: still safe, yet you want to create and imagine. That clearing in the woods, stepping into it that day, I thought you were going to do the trick where you're going to drive off. Ha-ha, you did.
1: Well, first I would have asked your mom to get out and then I would have driven off.
0: Yes, yes, But stepping into that clearing and just being in there again reminded me this is my happy place. Yeah. And so next time I need to feel grounded, that's I'm going to close my eyes and that's where I'll be.
1: I love that.
0: So thanks.
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1: Sam's got music news.
2: Taylor Swift has her first CMA Award nomination in 4 years, and you know what it's for. I Knew It, I Knew You. From Toy Story 5.
0: Yeah.
2: And in response to being nominated, it's for Single of the Year, by the way.
3: Yeah.
2: In response to being nominated, she says, I haven't yeed my last haw.
0: Cute.
3: Yeah.
2: I'm sure all the Swifties are going to go, see, I told you there's a country album coming. Anyway, she says she will be at the 16th annual CMA ceremony in Nashville coming up on November 18th.
3: Nice.
2: Which, by the way, is hosted by Lainey Wilson.
3: Yes.
2: And in the single category, by the way, she is going up against that song from Ella Langley.
4: She's from Texas.
2: Good luck.
3: Yeah.
2: Also, Lainey Wilson's in that category as well. Like I said, November 18th, look for it. And that'll be.

0: on,
1: big deal.
0: That'll be on all the ABC stuff, Disney, ABC, Hulu, all that.
1: Good.
0: Snoop Dogg, we found out, is hosting the VMAs.
2: What's my name?
3: Okay.
1: Man, we cannot wait for him to be moving things along.
0: Yeah,
1: can't
0: said,
1: we?
0: He said some of my biggest moments in my career happened on that stage and with MTV. He's so looking forward. By the way, the Video Awards moving to the West Coast this year, so of course
1: they're
0: you gotta have a West Coast guy. He's won 3 awards this year, leading the way. Madonna with 9 nominations, and we found out that the Michael Jackson Video Vanguard Award person, the ones that are going to get it this year, is Nirvana.
1: Man. So, is Dave Grohl going to be there for that?
0: The two of them will be there. I don't know if Courtney Love's going to be there for Kurt or what, but they first performed on the VMAs 34 years ago.
1: Man. No.
3: Wow.
0: Yeah, sorry.
3: Okay. Wow.
0: And some good Bon Jovi news. It's my
1: every piece of news is good for him and team.
0: Okay, you know, they took the break because John had the throat stuff going on. They came back this year. They did a few dates. They just wrapped up a date, the whole band, at Wembley in London. And he told the crowd there, give us 5 or 6 months because we're working on booking a full tour for next year.
1: Okay.
0: So apparently he's feeling well enough.
3: Good.
0: His vocal cords are better. He's ready to go out on a full tour next year.
1: I'm happy about that, but you said it's the full band, and without Richie, it's not really the full band.
0: Okay. Technicality,
1: sorry.
0: Yes.
4: Pump me up in the morning.
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16: It is a warm, dry start this morning across central Mississippi. Again, we'll be climbing well into the 90s, but it may feel like it's up to 110. That's why we have more heat alerts in place. Most of us will stay dry, but be on the lookout for an isolated pop-up shower or storm later into the evening. I'm meteorologist Matt Standridge.

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1: Social Media Connect.
2: Love hearing from you there. We read and see every single comment. So on the subject of having difficulty ordering, we were not picking on Murphy, but we ended up talking about Murphy having difficulty ordering at the drive-thru.
0: Oh, I pick on myself about it because it's true.
2: And I do have some friends who have difficulty ordering in restaurants. They just open a menu and don't know what to order. And I'm baffled by that because I'm thinking about what I'm ordering before I even sit down.
3: I check menus online before I go to the restaurant,
2: yeah.
3: So I have a good idea.
2: Okay. So there's so many different kinds of people when it comes to ordering. And Murphy, your thing is it's about the pressure. There's a time thing. There's a lot. I know, knowing you like I do, Murphy, mm-hmm. It's also that there's a person there. That's why you like apps, because the app is not a social interaction where you feel like, Murphy feels the pressure to be ready and to be right.
3: Yeah.
2: And to make their life wonderfully easy.
3: And there's no time limit on an app.
2: Correct. So you can go all day long on an app.
0: It's part of it is that. And then the other part is if it's multiple people in the car trying to keep track of the order. I'm ADD and out.
2: Yeah. You know? You don't even remember what you were going to order sometimes.
0: No, huh? Not usually.
2: Okay, from Instagram, Facebook, Messenger, Heather said, I've got friends that look at the menu

0: online to get the basic idea of what they want before we arrive. That's from Heather.
1: There you go.
0: Sam must be one of your friends. Do you do that because of... Are you worried about the order thing or just... No,
1: well, it's usually a place I've never been to before because it's like, hey, we're all going to go to wherever. Yeah. Let me see what they have there. That's so that when I get there, it's like, I know kind of where I'm going.
0: That's so funny that you say that because not long ago we traveled together somewhere and we knew we were going to have this incredible Asian fusion meal. And everybody at the table, when we sat down, we had all had the link to the restaurant ahead of time. I know that when I sit down, I can look at a menu and pick quickly. So I didn't look it up ahead of time. And I was the only person at that table who didn't look it up ahead of time.
1: As soon as we got that link, I looked it up to see what we were getting into.
0: That made me feel pressured almost. Because like, what's wrong with me that I didn't care to look ahead of time?
2: Yeah, I mean, there's nothing wrong with that. You just—it's okay to be the person that says, "No, come to me last." That's what.
0: I'm living in the now.
1: Yeah, and if you're at a restaurant, you're not in a rush,
0: right? Diana says I have a hard time ordering from any menu all the time. Keep it coming. We love hearing from you. Give yourself a break on ordering.
2: Yeah. Jody's got three things to know today coming up at 6:50.
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1: There's something I've been doing ever since the beginning of this month, the beginning of September, that you guys don't know about. And I'm having no luck yet. Murphy might halfway know.
2: Should we notice?
1: No.
2: Oh, okay.
1: This is not like makeup, hair, workout.
2: Okay.
1: No.
0: Yeah, what do you have to worry about? You're not married to her, Sam. I'm the one that the penalty is existing for me, you know?
1: Oh, no, you're not missing anything. Yeah. Don't worry about it.
0: Well, for the record, you look beautiful. You look wonderful today.
1: Thanks.
0: Did you do something with your hair?
2: Maybe it's your makeup.
1: What's funny is that I did get curtain bangs and got bangs the other day, and neither one of you noticed, but that's such a subtle female thing.
0: I don't notice hair, don't notice shoes.
1: A girlfriend noticed. You need to start paying attention to shoes. Okay. What I have been doing since the beginning of September, sneakily, is hitting up consignment and like thrift for ideas for Halloween costumes. That's okay. My favorite place to start for Halloween. We always dress up together, we three. Not necessarily like three of us in all three Star Wars or all three Game of Thrones.
2: Ooh.
1: Would you like that, though?
2: Star Wars.
0: Well, you've got half the outfit already. You've had it for years.
1: That's easy for you. Would you do some kind of combo Star Wars things where you're just a Star Wars person? Or would you have to
2: be somebody.
1: Who should I be then? I wouldn't understand who I was.
2: Princess Leia.
0: You could do that.
1: What am I supposed to do with that?
0: You know, it's Darth Vader. Put on a mask, you're
2: there
0: done.
2: There you go.
1: Okay.

0: okay. Sam would be a good Darth Vader, actually, because he's... Because he's menacing, right? Okay. Anyway, I started to look, and I had literally this year, for the first time in many years with you guys, I have zero ideas. Really, I'm not seeing anything either. That year that I saw that coveralls thing that I bought you for $6 when you were Michael Myers,
1: yeah,
0: that hasn't happened for me yet. So if you have any wishes... Besides Star Wars, you know, we should talk about it. You should throw them my way because okay. I'm already on it.
1: I do have an idea, but okay. I don't know if you guys would be into it. Peaky Blinders.
0: Really?
1: Yeah, Murphy and I can wear those long trench coats and
0: you know, I can wear one of those cute hats and the yeah. women. Oh, we might look into that. Okay. Thank you for the inspo. Coming up next, your Hollywood Outsider.
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4: It is a warm, dry start this morning across central Mississippi. Again, we'll be climbing well into the 90s, but it may feel like it's up to 110. That's why we have more heat alerts in place. Most of us will stay dry, but be on the lookout for an isolated pop-up shower storm later into the evening. I'm meteorologist Matt Stanley.

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3: This show on HBO and HBO Max, The Pit, that's in its second season right now, Murphy, that we haven't watched. Mm-hmm. We mentioned last week that it's getting an award from Cedars-Sinai Medical for actually being a true portrayal of medical emergencies.
4: Your replacement came in early.
5: She's just covering.
6: Probably going on my little sabbatical.
3: So The Pit is the one to beat tonight at the Emmys, by the way.
0: Okay. So more realistic than Grey's Anatomy, huh?
3: Okay,
0: the episode with the pole and the hole, you know, that was a rough one.
7: You don't know if this is the first time they've ever done that with all the medical shows we've had in history.
3: I don't know if it's the first time it's ever been brought to my attention that they're getting an actual medical award for, hey, thank you for representing emergency medicine in such a way. I think that's so crazy.
0: Yeah.
3: So, by the way, The Pit has led these nominations for the Emmys tonight. 25 nominations. They've already received a few. They've already won a few because leading up to the actual TV show awards, you know, there are hundreds of awards given out behind the scenes. It's a TV industry thing.
7: Yeah, a couple weeks ago it was the Creative Arts Emmys, weren't it?
3: Right.
7: Yeah.
3: So there's all kinds of things to know. But so outstanding drama series, who they're up against? The Diplomat, The Gilded Age, A Knight of the Seven Kingdoms,
7: Yay!
3: Sam, Paradise, Pluribus, and then, of course, The Pit in the running for that big category.
0: Wow. Sounds like The Pit's probably a shoe-in for it, and you and I should start watching
3: it. I know. It's on NBC and Peacock.
0: Up next, Sam is the food dude.
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1: Sam's always up on the new eats. He's the food dude.
2: 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And unfortunately, these are only at Oreo.com, and they're $40 for a 12-pack.
1: No.
2: Just getting that out the way to start with. But they're called Oreoid Monsters.
3: Still.
2: There's only four of them. A purple one, a white one, a green one, and an orange one. They're fudge covered. You can either get regular double stuff or the golden. They're dipped in fudge, and then they sprinkle the colors on them, and then they put little, you know, googly eyeballs. And so you have Frankenstein, you got a mummy, you got a couple of cyclopses.
3: I am sorry to be the party pooper here, but I could do that at home. I don't know if
0: fudge
3: I would. Yeah, in fact, that's fun for me and the kids.
2: The day I spend $40 on Oreos.
3: I know.
2: Somebody slap me.
3: You know what? Good for them.
2: Yeah.
3: To if they really sell out of those, go for it. But
2: somebody will buy them for a Halloween party.
0: Yeah.
2: Got a new sparkling water coming our way, and this one's from Italy, so it's fancy. Ferrarel. The folks at Arizona Tea are bringing this one here from Italy.
3: Okay.
2: Right now, they're going to come with three. It's sparkling water, and they said they're going to get into regular water down the road, but there's three flavors: lemon basil, orange tangerine, and grapefruit.
3: Ooh.
2: Elderflower.
3: Yes.
2: I don't know what that tastes like.
3: It tastes flowery.
2: Oh.
3: Murphy got me into sparkling water.
2: Mm-hmm.
3: This country girl who used to drink from a hose.
2: Yeah.
3: And now I'm drinking sparkling water at night.
2: Can you drink the plain, or do you have to have free?

0: fruity flavors.
1: I like fruity flavors.
2: We like those mixes much. In there. You know, a lot of them really are Italian anyway, for whatever reason.
1: Because they're fancy.
2: Yeah, but I mean, so many of them are, but the ones that Jody likes are from Austin, Texas.
1: Hey, that's right.
3: Well, here's a little bit more about this one, since you said most of them are Italian. The sources for this one are water from the Roccamonfino volcano in Italy.
2: Ooh. Okay, that really makes it sound fancy.
3: Yeah, I'll pay extra. And also, Rise Protein Shake, they now have a new fudgesicle flavor. Yum.
1: Ooh, that does sound good. Fudgesicle is a very special, specific flavor. Yeah. We all, well, if you grew up eating them or if you ever got one from an ice cream truck, you know that flavor.
3: A real fudgesicle.
1: It's special.
3: Yeah.
1: Mm-hmm.
3: And Spam, we have a new flavor of Spam that's going to be coming soon.
2: Okay.
3: Hot honey.
1: Yeah, baby. It's good stuff, food, dude. Mm-hmm. Thank you. Coming up next, three things to know today.
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3: It is a warm, dry start this morning across central Mississippi. Again, we'll be climbing well into the 90s, but it may feel like it's up to 110. That's why we have more heat alerts in place. Most of us will stay dry, but be on the lookout for an isolated pop-up shower storm later into the evening. I'm meteorologist

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3: What?
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0: style, you're mindful about sustainability, and you're also mindful about budget. 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
1: Oh.
0: And that's not the truth in the resale market. And number three, Practical Magic 2 won the weekend box office.
2: For the Owens sisters.
3: Yeah, everyone we love dies.
0: And audiences and critics disagree completely. Critics did not like it. Audiences loved it. And by the way, to note, it took down, finally, after all summer, Spider-Man Brand New Day.
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0: most: Netflix, Apple TV, Disney Plus, Hulu, Paramount Plus, Peacock, HBO Max, and Prime Video. Those are the top.
1: That eight adds up.
0: Hottest eight. Those ad free add up to about $150 a month. And if you're rocking all of them.
1: Yeah, and you're not ad-free. You're spending a lot.
0: That's right.
1: Yeah, it's one of those exercises I forget to go back through because you subscribe to something and then you forget about it, especially if it's only a buck here or $5 there.
0: I don't have many subscriptions. I know.
1: I'm guilty.
0: We share some. We share all the streaming.
2: I think Murphy's the one that has like a bazillion.
1: I do. I've got, so practical ones like Consumer Reports, because you never know when you're going to need that, you know?
0: Okay. You get that like digitally too?
1: Yeah, it's all digital. I don't get, yeah, the only one I get on paper still is the Harvard Business Review. Now, here's the thing about that. That's probably one I should eliminate.
0: For the trash can? No, yeah. I'm joking.
1: Yeah, for the articles.
0: What, you probably have... you probably have a lot that you need to just admit to right now.
1: Well, but the ones that I really love are like my weather apps. I have three different weather apps that I subscribe to. Because when I look at a radar, I want to look at a radar, you know?
0: So you look at all three of them when weather concerns you?
1: Yeah.
2: You don't trust one?
1: Well, I mean, I just want more detail on some of them. It's a weather geek thing.
0: The answer is because he's excessive.
1: Okay. You don't have anything like that?
2: No. I mean, in the morning, I'll ask Alexa for the forecast, and I'll ask Google for the forecast. That's about it.
1: Okay. But no, you're not subscribing to those kind of...
2: No, my chart, is that a subscription?
0: No.
2: Okay. Well, no. I'm no.
1: Oh, yeah. You don't pay for
0: you
1: that
0: don't
1: one.
0: You pay for that.
1: Well, you do.
2: Eventually.
1: Right. But the others for me, some I feel like are necessary now, like the three different subscriptions I have to the credit services because my social security number was stolen 2 years ago and the freezing. But
2: that's necessary.
1: It's protective now, yeah.
0: Okay.
1: But I used to not be one to, you know, to believe in that. But,
0: okay. But now you're not, all your information's on the dark web, you believe.
1: Well, yeah. And then there's like, I've got the teleprompter app. You don't have that one, Sam?
2: Oh, I used to. Yeah.
0: What?
1: Well, you never know when you're on a Teams meeting and you need to read something scripted to somebody instead of...
2: You can put it on your phone and like if you're shooting a video for somebody, all the words are there. You don't even have to think.
0: How much is that app?
1: Let's see here.
0: Subscription. You pay for it monthly?
2: No. The key is how often do you use it?
1: Oh, you know what? It was only $9.99 a year. So that's...
0: Okay. Yeah. Okay. We can dig into this more later. Coming up next, the morning pick-me-up.
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1: Morning pick-me-up time, and if you have pets, this is so cute. You're going to love this and probably understand a little bit of it. This woman who had to go traveling somewhere, so she left these hilariously detailed information sheets about her cats. She has like 5-6 cats, and she left like a sheet for each cat, like, and put in a binder, and it's like this breakdown, this grid. For instance, name, Mr. Peanut, also known as Nut Nut, Butternut Squishers, Peanut Buddy, and McFatty. Temperament, dominant female but social butterfly. What likes to drink water from the glass on the coffee table. Does not like people food, but does like people. Likes gentle pets on the head and shoulders, but is off limits. I used to leave detailed notes about our kids when we had actual sitters.
0: Oh, you left.
1: Ridiculous.
0: Yeah, Jody would leave a page and a half, you know, for
1: those
0: the sitters.
1: Are my humans, my best things
0: that's
1: ever.
0: That's what made me think. That's exactly what that made me think of. But it's funny to me. This goes along the line with cats are more picky than dogs, and so the list is going to be a little longer.
1: This owner's name is Cat, by the way, with a K. The next cat, Miss Cricket. That's the name, also known as Scooter Bug. Breakfast, 1/4 of a can of wet food. Treats, begs for treats constantly. Very talkative. Will probably tell you stories about how we feed her snacks all day long. She thinks she's my favorite. The next cat, 7, known as Speed Racer 7, also known as 007 and Slinky Boy. Likes and dislikes, affectionate on his own terms, sleeping under the coffee table and playing hard to get. Has a number 7 in white fur on his back, also looks like he's wearing a tuxedo. So she put identifiers in this.
0: That's awesome.
1: What they have for breakfast, lunch, water, treats, all that. Loves to play stalker tag. I'll peek around the corners in the house at him and he'll zoom across the room. Once he knows he's blown his cover, you can chase him. That's 7, or also known as 007.
0: Man. That is a lot to keep track of for a sitter.
1: It's a it's a picture of the cat at the top and a complete grid. The next cat, Tony.
0: Oh my God.
1: Tony the spicy Sicilian meatball, also known as Meatball, dominant male. What he likes to eat, scrambled eggs and other dairy products.
2: Okay.
1: Just the next time that you have pet sitters coming over, you could leave a tiny little grid.
0: Yeah, and if you're like a pet sitter, you can charge a premium for one that long.
1: All right, coming up next, your Hollywood Outsider.
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8: It is a warm, dry start this morning across central Mississippi. Again, we'll be climbing well into the 90s, but it may feel like it's up to 110. That's why we have more heat alerts in place. Most of us will stay dry, but be on the lookout for an isolated pop-up shower or storm later into the evening. I'm meteorologist Matt.

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2: The mother monster is a mother now. Lady Gaga and her fiancé, Michael Polanski, have welcomed their first child together. This was, you know, announced, or the news was broken over the weekend on Friday, where there were photos of them posted together with Lady Gaga holding a newborn.
3: The music news last week was that they had eloped. Didn't go this far.
2: So the word is, even close friends of Lady Gaga say they haven't seen or heard from her in quite some time. She sort of just took a real step back, and they've sort of been in seclusion. And so no details about the baby's name, boy or girl, date of birth, none of
3: that.
2: But there is that picture floating around with Lady

0: Gaga holding a newborn. She did say last year to Stephen Colbert that she wanted to be a mom. She said in an interview, "That's my next starring role, I hope." So she hinted at this, you know, and she's been with this, he's a businessman since 2020. They met, they were first linked up, you know, photographed together.
1: And they're engaged.
0: Or married.
1: Or married, yeah.
0: I mean, she somehow, you know, was pregnant for 9 months and nobody knew. That's what gets me. And again, we assume she was pregnant. We don't know how, you know, this baby came into this world. But you know what? We'll know when Gaga wants us to.
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1: Murphy, recently I went on a little trip, a little girl's trip, and I had to take a flight for it. And Murphy used points or whatever, or miles.
0: Yeah, it was a $17 flight. Right. Congratulations.
1: Awesome. It only cost me this much to go see my friend, and it was so exciting. I don't even know how. Like, when I want to go on a trip, Murphy go like, let me see what I've got. You know, like, and you'll dig into miles or points or whatever. How is that accumulated?
0: I guess it depends on the credit card company and the airline, because some of them expire in different places, some don't.
1: So is it from the flying or from the credit card?
0: Both.
1: Oh.
0: You get more miles, I think, for a flight, but, you know, okay, whatever credit card. If you got a credit card, some of these I've, you know, been cards I signed up for, and if you spend to a certain amount, you get 50,000 points or whatever, and
1: so
0: miles or whatever it is. Yeah.
1: Okay. I bring it up because our friend Jim, who works for Children's Miracle Network Hospitals, he flies all the time. I mean, that is his job. Like, that's his job. He's always somewhere else. He shared the other day, and I wanted to share it with you guys. He posted a picture of himself in a suit. He looks so cute. And it says, after my flight today on Delta, I'm an official million miler. They made an announcement at the gate to congratulate me and gave me this gift bag. He's holding a gift bag with the word M on it, million miler. Then spoiled me on the flight with free drinks. I didn't know that airlines did that. That means he's flown a million miles.
0: Yeah, different airlines. You know, you've got the whole silver, and you've got gold, and you've got platinum. And there's a classification for everything, isn't there?
1: Yeah.
0: And
1: isn't that cool?
0: Yeah, we're nowhere close to that.
1: Just no, so I know.
2: You
1: know.
2: I wonder if he gets any other perks, you know, here on out. Do you, like, you first person to get on the plane?
1: I don't know. We need to find out from him the next time we hang out and talk to him.
0: Yeah, he got a gift bag. Isn't that enough, Sam?
1: But he honestly, what's funny about that is that he flies that much because of work. He gets the benefit, but it's his company that's putting him on these flights.
0: And that's, there are a lot of people that enjoy that. Their miles, you know, pile up for them because that's their frequent flyer number.
1: Right. Okay.
0: And their companies are the ones that are, you know.
1: Man.
0: You know. So, I mean, to me, it's kind of like a perk. If you wind up having to travel that much, why not have enough points to do at least one or two trips for yourself?
1: Yeah. Shout out for the perks. And congrats to our friend, Jim.
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9: It is a warm, dry start this morning across central Mississippi. Again, we'll be climbing well into the 90s, but it may feel like it's up to 110. That's why we have more heat alerts in place. Most of us will stay dry, but be on the lookout for an isolated pop-up shower storm later into the evening. I'm meteorologist Matt Stanton.

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1: I don't know if there is a rule for how long you need to wait before you take a new dog to the dog park.
2: Oh.
0: A rule?
1: Yeah, like, you know, you make sure the dog is comfortable around your house for a couple months before you introduce him to other dogs or anything like that.
2: Honestly, before you take a dog to the dog park, you need to make sure they will come to you when called. That's the most important thing, is that you are alpha of that dog, because in the dog park, you still want to be alpha to that dog, and that's the hardest place to get their attention around other dogs.
1: Yeah. My old dog, Gus, was just like me. When I took him to the dog park, he was like a loner. He didn't socialize.
2: Of course.
1: I was like, all right, way to go, Gus. Don't talk to those other dogs. You don't need to.
2: He took on your personality, Sam. Yeah.
1: So my new dog, Lucy, I decided to take her to the dog park.
2: Good.
1: And she loves it. She had so much fun interacting with the other dogs. Now, I noticed that some of the dogs intimidated her because she would just lay down.
2: Sure.
1: And they would, and then she was covered in dog slobber and snot when everything
2: was
1: over.
2: She's laying down to show them that I'm beta or whatever.
0: Yeah, exactly.
2: You're alpha.
0: Okay. Yeah, they're pack animals. They actually do know how to interact with each other.
2: They communicate constantly.
0: Yeah.
2: Yeah.
1: Yeah, it was good. I was totally amazed. She loved the dog park.
2: She's a social butterfly dog.
1: Oh, yeah.
2: Yay.
1: And she drank the water and she jumped in the little pool, which is also things that Gus would not do.
2: Well,
1: Gus just went to the dog park to walk around.
2: Here's what I want you to do. Please do this for me and for yourself. Every time you decide to take her to the dog park, say the words dog park, because she will learn quickly what it means. And then you can do those videos where you go to the dog park and she'll start doing zoomies. Yeah.
1: Well, it's funny because I've started trying to get all those words, like treat. I think she's starting to pick up on the word treat.
2: Yes.
1: She's starting to pick up on the word eat. And she's starting to understand walk, too.
2: Good.
1: Because when you say walk and then you grab the leash, then it's like, oh, it's party
0: time. It's association, right?
1: Yeah.
0: Right. So how about getting in the car now? Is she excited about that? Oh, really? Aww.
1: That is the one thing she will not do. I mean, when I bring her out there on the leash, it's like, oh, come on, get in. And it's like,
2: you still have to pick her up?
1: Yeah, to put her in the car. Now, she'll jump out of the car, but it's like she tries to get away when I'm trying to get her in the car. She doesn't want to be in the
2: car. Bless her.
0: Once you know she's going to the dog park, you got it made.
1: There you go.
2: Sure.
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4: It is a warm, dry start this morning across central Mississippi. Again, we'll be climbing well into the 90s, but it may feel like it's up to 110. That's why we have more heat alerts in place. Most of us will stay dry, but be on the lookout for an isolated pop-up shower storm later into the evening. I'm meteorologist Matt Stanley.

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2: Mentioned it earlier. Wanted to remind you that the Emmys are tonight, and they've announced some presenters like Jamie Lee Curtis and

0: Aileen Woodley and Matthew McConaughey.
1: All right, all right, all right.
0: Actress Mariska Hargitay, I hope I said that right, is hosting this year. And it's live on NBC and Peacock if you definitely want to watch it. Mentioned earlier that The Pitt leads with nominations.
2: Welcome to The Pitt. Let's go save some lives.
0: 25 nominations. Also, the comedy Hacks has 24. So for comedy, here's who's in the running. Abbott Elementary, Hacks, The Bear.
3: I'm not giving up. We're going to keep operating.
0: I didn't see that one as a comedy.
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0: But it's in the comedy, outstanding comedy category. Margo's Got Money Troubles. Nobody Wants This. That one from Netflix. Only Murders in the Building, Shrinking, and Widow's Bay.
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0: They're very, very full.
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2: Taylor Swift has her first CMA Award nomination in 4 years, and you know what it's for. I Knew It, I Knew You. From Toy Story 5.
0: Yeah.
2: And in response to being nominated, it's for Single of the Year, by the way.
3: Yeah.
2: In response to being nominated, she says, I haven't yeed my last haw.
0: Cute.
3: Yeah.
2: I'm sure all the Swifties are going to go, see, I told you there's a country album coming. Anyway, she says she will be at the 60th annual CMA ceremony in Nashville coming up on November 18th.
3: Nice.
2: Which, by the way, is hosted by Lainey Wilson.
3: Yes.
2: And in the single category, by the way, she is going up against That Song from Ella Langley.
4: She's from Texas,
2: Good luck.
3: Yeah.
2: Also, Lainey Wilson's in that category as well. Yeah. Like I said, November 18th, look for it.
3: And that'll be a big deal.
2: That'll be on all the ABC stuff, Disney, ABC, Hulu, all that.
3: Good.
2: Snoop Dogg, we found out, is hosting the VMAs.
5: What's my name?
3: Man, we cannot wait for him to be moving things along.
2: Yeah,
3: can't we?
2: He said, some of my biggest moments in my career happened on that stage and with MTV. He's so looking forward. By the way, the Video Awards moving to the West Coast this year. So, of course,
3: you got to have
2: a West Coast guy. He's won 3 awards this year, leading the way. Madonna with

0: 9 nominations, and we found out that the Michael Jackson Video Vanguard Award person, the ones that are going to get it this year, is Nirvana.
1: Man. So, is Dave Grohl going to be there, well, like, yeah, for that?
0: The two of them will be there. I don't know if Courtney Love's going to be there for Kurt or what, but they first performed on the VMAs 34 years ago.
1: Man.
0: Sorry.
2: Okay. Wow.
0: And some good Bon Jovi news. It's my
1: every piece of news is good for him and team.
0: Okay, you know, they took the break because John had the throat stuff going on. They came back this year. They did a few dates. They just wrapped up a date, the whole band, at Wembley in London. And he told the crowd there, give us 5 or 6 months because we're working on booking a full tour for next year.
1: Okay.
0: So apparently he's feeling well enough.
2: Good.
0: His vocal cords are better. He's ready to go out on a full tour next year.
1: I'm happy about that, but you said it's the full band, and without Richie, it's not really the full band.
0: Okay. Technicality, yes.
2: Coming up at 8:50, 3 things to know today.
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11: 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It is a warm, dry start this morning across central Mississippi. Again, we'll be climbing well into the 90s, but it may feel like it's up to

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2: 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Oh, wait, I don't have enough candy.
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3: What?
2: I don't know why, but they do. They get purchased for Halloween especially. And number three, speaking of it, Brock's Candy launching a new perfume, Ode to

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2: Love hearing from you there. We read and see every single comment. So on the subject of having difficulty ordering, we were not picking on Murphy, but we ended up talking about Murphy having difficulty ordering at the drive-thru.
0: Oh, I pick on myself about it because it's true.
2: And I do have some friends who have difficulty ordering in restaurants. They just open a menu and don't know what to order. And I'm baffled by that because I'm thinking about what I'm ordering before I even sit down.
3: I check menus online before I go to the restaurant, so I have a good idea.
2: Okay. So there's so many different kinds of people.

0: comes to ordering. And Murphy, your thing is it's about the pressure. There's a time thing. There's a lot. I know, knowing you like I do, Murphy, it's also that there's a person there. That's why you like apps, because the app is not a social interaction where you feel like Murphy feels the pressure to be ready and to be right.
1: Yeah.
0: And to make it make their life wonderfully easy.
1: And there's no time limit on an app.
0: Correct. So you can go all day long on an app.
2: It's part of it is that. And then the other part is if it's multiple people in the car trying to keep track of the order. I'm ADD and out. Yeah. You know?
0: You don't even remember what you were going to order sometimes.
2: No,
0: huh?
2: Not usually.
0: Okay, from Instagram, Facebook, Messenger, Heather said, I've got friends that look at the menu online to get the basic idea of what they want before we arrive. That's from Heather.
1: There you go.
0: Sam must be one of your friends. Do you do that because of, are you worried about the order thing or just? No,
1: it's usually a place I've never been to before because it's like, hey, we're all going to go to wherever. Yeah. Let me see what they have there. That's so that when I get there, it's like, I know kind of where I'm going.
0: That's so funny that you say that, because not long ago we traveled together somewhere and we knew we were going to have this incredible Asian fusion meal. And everybody at the table, when we sat down, we had all had the link to the restaurant ahead of time. I know that when I sit down, I can look at a menu and pick quickly. So I didn't look it up ahead of time, and I was the only person at that table who didn't look it up ahead of time.
1: As soon as we got that link, I looked it up to see what we were getting into.
0: That made me feel pressured almost, because like, what's wrong with me that I didn't care to look ahead of time?
2: Yeah, I mean, there's nothing wrong with that. You just, it's okay to be the person that says, no, come to me last. That's what you
0: Well, I'm living in the now.
1: Yeah, and if you're at a restaurant, you're not in a rush.
0: Right. Diana says, I have a hard time ordering from any menu all the time. Keep it coming. We love hearing from you. Give yourself a break on ordering.
2: Yeah.
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1: 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New Stage Theatre presents Mrs. Christie, the witty, mysterious tale of Agatha Christie's infamous 11-day disappearance. When a devoted superfan decides to play detective, she's determined to uncover where Agatha went and why. 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
5: There's a lot of sun and it's already getting hot out there. Across central Mississippi, expect to climb to the mid and upper 90s for highs again today. Feel like temperatures up to 110. More heat alerts are in place. Tonight will fall to the 70s, mainly clear, with more mid and upper 90s the rest of the week. I'm meteorologist Matt.

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1: There's something I've been doing ever since the beginning of this month, the beginning of September, that you guys don't know about. And I'm having no luck yet. Murphy might halfway know.
2: Should we notice?
1: No.

0: okay.
1: This is not like makeup, hair, workout. Okay. No, no, no, no.
2: Yeah, what do you have to worry about? You're not married to her, Sam. I'm the one that the penalty is existing for me, you know?
1: Oh, no, no, you're not missing anything. Yeah. Don't worry. Don't worry about it.
2: Well, for the record, you look beautiful. You look wonderful today.
1: Thanks.
2: Did you do something with your hair?
0: Maybe it's your makeup.
1: What's funny is that I did get curtain bangs and got bangs the other day, and neither one of you noticed, but that's such a subtle female thing.
2: I don't notice hair, don't notice shoes.
1: A girlfriend noted. You need to start paying attention to shoes. Okay. What I have been doing since the beginning of September, sneakily, is hitting up consignment and like thrift for ideas for Halloween costumes. That's my favorite place to start for Halloween. We always dress up together, we three. Not necessarily like three of us in all three Star Wars or all three Game of Thrones.
0: Ooh.
1: Would you like that, though?
0: Star Wars.
2: I don't, well, you've got half the outfit already. You've had it for years.
1: That's easy for you. Would you do some kind of combo Star Wars things where you're just a Star Wars person? Or would you have to be in...
0: You have to be somebody.
1: Who should I be then? I wouldn't understand who I was.
0: Princess Leia.
2: You could do that.
1: What am I supposed to do with that?
2: You know, it's Darth Vader, put on a mask, you're
0: there
2: done.
0: There you go.
1: Okay. Sam would be a good Darth Vader, actually, because he's menacing, right? Okay. Anyway, I started to look, and I had literally this year, for the first time in many years with you guys, I have zero ideas. Really, I'm not seeing anything either. That year that I saw that coveralls thing that I bought you for $6 when you were Michael Myers, that hasn't happened for me yet. So if you have any wishes besides Star Wars, you know, we should talk about it. You should throw them my way because I'm already on it.
0: I do have an idea. But I don't know if you guys would be into it. Peaky Blinders.
1: Really?
0: Yeah, Murphy and I can wear those long trench coats and
1: I can wear one of those cute hats and the women. We might look into that. Okay. Thank you for the inspo.
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10: There's a lot of sun and it's already getting hot out there. Across central Mississippi, expect to climb to the mid and upper 90s for highs again today. Feel like temperatures up to 110. More heat alerts are in place. Tonight will fall to the 70s, mainly clear, with more mid and upper 90s the rest of the week. I'm meteorologist Matt Stanton.

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Did you know that the athletes in the ancient Greek Olympics competed while completely naked? It was a tribute to the Greek god Zeus. They wanted to show Zeus their physical power and muscular physique. And if you didn't know that, now you do. 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

We're your home for Murphy, Sam, and Jody in the morning here at Mix 98.7. Fisher's my name. Did you watch the Saints game yesterday? You know, if you did, you're going to understand where it is that I'm coming from. But it was not a forward pass! It was not! Just saying. Huntrix now on Mix.

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10: There's a lot of sun, and it's already getting hot out there. Across central Mississippi, expect to climb to the mid and upper 90s for highs again today. Feel like temperatures up to 110. More heat alerts are in place. Tonight will fall to the 70s, mainly clear, with more mid and upper 90s the rest of the week. I'm meteorologist Matt Stinson.

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Coming up tomorrow morning, starting at 5 a.m., make sure you're by the channel to catch all of the Murphy, Sam, and Jody experience right here at Mix 98.7. Fisher Alexander is my name. You know that today is National Sober Day. Of course, if you happen to be a Packers fan, don't worry. Yesterday's collapse qualifies as an exemption. So, there you go.

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0: 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Well, if you happen to be a fan of community theater, coming up this Thursday, it is opening night at the Black Rose Theater for Murder on the Orient Express. Now, I've never seen it, but I'm looking forward to going and checking it out. But the show does open this Thursday, September 17th. And if you're curious about getting tickets, you can do so by visiting the Black Rose Theater's Facebook page.
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You know, I've always kind of wondered if Christian Bale's a good dude or not, but this story makes me think that he is. 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
11: There's a lot of sun and it's already getting hot out there. Across central Mississippi, expect to climb to the mid and upper 90s for highs again today. Feel like temperatures up to 110. More heat alerts are in place. Tonight will fall to the 70s, mainly clear, with more mid and upper 90s the rest of the week. I'm meteorologist Matt Stinder.

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We're your home for Murphy, Sam, and Jody in the morning here at Mix 98.7. They'll be back tomorrow at 5 a.m. My name is Fisher Alexander, and you know that today is National Coloring Day. And according to Crayola, the most popular crayon is sky blue. You know what the least popular is? I'm going to go out on a limb and say Cyclospora brown. Just a guess, though.

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0: When you hear the name Alan Rickman, you probably think of Professor Snape from the Harry Potter movies. Well, for me, I always think of him as the bad guy who fell from the top of the Nakatomi Plaza in Die Hard. Oh, we're Mix 98.7, playing your favorites from the 80s, 90s, 2K, and today. Well, Gary Oldman, who played Sirius Black with him in the Harry Potter series, has a very different memory of Alan, and this is actually pretty awesome. He said that Alan would bring kids from schools and hospitals onto the set every day. He'd take the kids around on a tour, and they'd meet the cast, and he knew it would mean a lot to the kids, and it meant a lot to him as well to be able to share that experience with them. And oh, while we're talking about the world of Harry Potter, Gary Oldman was doing an interview with somebody else, and he says that he thinks that fans are going to really love the upcoming HBO series because they're going to be able to go more in depth into the books than they could in the movies, because in the movies they had to cut a lot of the book out in order to fit it into the time restraints. So looking forward to that series again coming out on HBO soon.
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0: my right leg. 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In my professional career, I've represented thousands of people who've had herniated discs and issues with their neck and back, but never fully appreciated what they were going through until it was my turn. It's like trying to describe colors to a blind person who's never had sight. All I can tell you is it hurt like hell, but worse. My daily walk was gone, and that bothered me a great deal. Then I thought of all of you and how much more devastating this type of injury could be for you. My life stopped. I now feel your pain. Just know at Morgan & Morgan, we got your back. I understand. Morgan means more.
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So again, that's coming up tomorrow, starting at 5:30. 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

Apparently, the remaining members of Queen, which include Roger Taylor and Brian May, they're now discussing using avatar technology to bring Freddie Mercury back to life as a hologram. I don't know how I feel about that. 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
11: There's a lot of sun and it's already getting hot out there. Across central Mississippi, expect to climb to the mid and upper 90s for highs again today. Feel like temperatures up to 110. More heat alerts are in place. Tonight will fall to the 70s, mainly clear, with more mid and upper 90s the rest of the week. I'm meteorologist Matt Stinson.

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We're your home for Murphy, Sam, and Jody in the morning here at Mix 98.7. Fisher Alexander is my name. Jennifer Lawrence, she recently joined Instagram, but says that she's going to quit if she gets criticized. So, in other words, Jennifer Lawrence doesn't understand the point of Instagram. It's AHA now on Mix.

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0: 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Well, have you placed your order yet for some boiled peanuts to help out the pups at the Rankin County Animal Shelter? If you haven't, be a part of Nuts for Mutts, where you can purchase these peanuts. It's going to run you about $20 for a gallon or $50 for 3 gallons. You can choose from original salted, Cajun, or spicy dill pickle. And then we're going to ask you to get those orders in by Thursday, September 24th. And then the very next Saturday, the 26th, you get to pick them up at the Rankin County Animal Shelter. So it's Nuts for Mutts. If you're looking for any details, if you want to find out how to order the peanuts, there's a phone number to text, and that number is listed at the Rankin County Animal Shelter's Facebook page.
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We're Mix 98.7, playing your favorites from the 80s, 90s, 2K, and today. We're coming to the Black Rose Theater, which is located in downtown Brandon. It is Murder on the Orient Express. Opening night is this Thursday. And if you hadn't gotten your tickets yet, you can do so via the Black Rose Theater's Facebook page. Those put on fantastic productions down there at the Black Rose. Selena now. And I Could Fall in Love. 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

if you've ever had to take a sick day from work or school, I'm sure you've seen an episode of Judge Judy. We're Mix 98.7, playing your favorites from the 80s, 90s, 2K, and today. Well, it seems that Judge Judy is going to retire. She's her Judy Justice. Her final episode is going to air next month. She's 83. She says she doesn't want to do hair and makeup anymore. Good luck on that retirement. Here's Bruno Mars on Mix.

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14: There's a lot of sun, and it's already getting hot out there. Across central Mississippi, expect to climb to the mid and upper 90s for highs again today. Feel like temperatures up to 110. More heat alerts are in place. Tonight will fall to the 70s, mainly clear, with more mid and upper 90s the rest of the week. I'm meteorologist Matt Stindridge.

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Well, if you missed the big news, Lady Gaga is a new mom. And it's a good thing that she's got the name that she does, because, I mean, well, the baby's already going to know it. 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

0: Recently, a 3-year-old Rusk, Texas girl helped save her mother during a grand mal seizure. This is your feel-good story of the day here at Mix 98.7. Emmy was the only other person in the apartment when her mom, Aiden Wilkie, had a seizure. She FaceTimed her grandparents, who were nearly 700 miles away in Georgia. The family had taught Emmy to call them if something happened to her mom. Emmy stayed with her mother and followed her grandparents' instructions during the 911 call. She guided paramedics to the apartment by standing at the door and yelling for them. Wilkie says that her daughter is, quote, for sure my hero above anything else. And that is your feel-good story of the day here at Mix 98.7.
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11: There's a lot of sun, and it's already getting hot out there. Across central Mississippi, expect to climb to the mid and upper 90s for highs again today. Feel like temperatures up to 110. More heat alerts are in place. Tonight will fall to the 70s, mainly clear, with more mid and upper 90s the rest of the week. I'm meteorologist Matt Stinder.

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for your home for Murphy, Sam, and Jody in the morning here at Mix 98.7. Our heroes will be back tomorrow starting at 5 a.m. Fisher here. So Justin Trudeau, he is launching a production company. Jim,

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We're Mix 98.7, playing your favorites from the 80s, 90s, 2K, and today, Fisher Alexander here. Well, this past weekend, I got an opportunity to go to Mississippi State. I'd never been on the campus of Mississippi State. Reason why we went there is that my daughter is a huge Hamilton fan, and Leslie Odom Jr. was putting on a concert there. But let me just say a couple of observations. First off, the campus of Mississippi State is gorgeous. It is a beautiful campus. Also, Leslie Odom Jr., now I've seen a lot of concerts in my life. He is one of the best vocalists I have ever heard. That dude is so unbelievably talented. And I just tip my hat to him. And Rach, of course, had a fantastic time. He did a couple of songs from Hamilton, and the crowd went nuts whenever he was up there singing. It was a great show. If you ever get the opportunity,

0: highly recommend seeing Leslie Odom Jr. Switching gears, here's your dad joke of the day for a Monday. Here we go. What's the difference between an African elephant and an Indian elephant? Well, about 5,000 miles.
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1: MDOT giving us the all clear on the highways, interstates, and thoroughfares. Please keep an eye out for those construction zone slowdowns and phantom jams. Let's make sure we're buckled up and driving safely. That's your Metro Traffic.
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6: This afternoon, it is hot and steamy out there. We've hit the mid and upper 90s, but feel like temperatures are reaching up to near 110. More heat alerts in place. Now, a lot of us will stay dry, but be on the lookout for an isolated pop-up shower storm the rest of the day, with more heat the rest of the week. I'm meteorologist Matt Standridge.

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1: MDOT giving us the all clear on the highways, interstates, and thoroughfares. 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Let's make sure we're buckled up and driving safely. That's your Metro Traffic.
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1: MDOT giving us the all clear on the highways, interstates, and thoroughfares. Please keep an eye out for those construction zone slowdowns and phantom jams. Let's make sure we're buckled up and driving safely. That's your Metro Traffic.
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3: Lady Gaga, the mother monster, is now a mother. She and her fiancé, Michael Polanski, have welcomed their first child together. 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
5: This afternoon, it is hot and steamy out there. We've hit the mid and upper 90s, but feel like temperatures are reaching up to near 110. More heat alerts in place. Now, a lot of us will stay dry, but be on the lookout for an isolated pop-up shower storm the rest of the day, with more heat the rest of the week. I'm meteorologist Matt Stewart.

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to the three, to the four. When it's last call and they kick us out the door. It's getting kinda late, but the ladies want some more. Oh my, good Lord. Tell them drink.

0: Southbound on 55 at Beasley and Atkins, there's an accident. The left lane is blocked. Everything seems to be the left shoulder right now, but that's southbound 55 at Beasley and Atkins Boulevard, exit 102. The bulk of the slowdown on 55 southbound is from Lakeland all the way to the stack, but northbound 55 also has a slowdown in the area of that accident at Briarwood Drive. And I don't know if that's because of the rubbernecking, checking out the accident on the southbound side, but either way, northbound 55 is slow from Old Canton Road till about Briarwood. And then in the stack, we have an accident on US 80. The right lane is blocked, and that is westbound 80 right at the interchange for State Street and US 51. Let's please make sure we're buckled up and driving safely, giving ourselves a little extra space and time for the wet roads. That's your Metro traffic.
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1: Well, you knew with the passing thunderstorms that it wouldn't take long for the traffic situation to get worse. Here we go. Southbound 220 on the right shoulder. There's an accident right before the US 49 Medgar Evers Boulevard exit number 5. There's an accident on the right shoulder, southbound 220, right at the 49 North Medgar Evers Boulevard exit number 5.

National Weather Service in Jackson has issued a severe thunderstorm warning for northeastern Hinds County in central Mississippi, southwestern Madison County in central Mississippi until 5:30 p.m. Central Daylight Time. At 4:48 p.m. Central Daylight Time, a severe thunderstorm was located over Flora, or 11 miles west of Gluckstadt, moving west at 10 miles per hour. Hazard, 60 miles per hour wind gusts and nickel-size hail. Source, radar indicated. Impact, expects damage to roofs, siding, and trees. This severe thunderstorm will remain over mainly rural areas of northeastern Hinds and southwestern Madison counties. For your protection, move to an interior room on the lowest floor of a building.

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0: 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Performance is so good, you'll give love a second chance. Audible. Stories that speak to you.
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7: This evening, watch out for an isolated shower or thunderstorm, but it is hot and humid still. Temperatures should fall to the 80s after sunset, with some 70s expected later tonight. Then for the rest of the week, more heat. Mid and upper 90s, lots of sun. I'm meteorologist Matt Stinder.

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1: Well, you knew with the passing thunderstorms that it wouldn't take long for the traffic situation to get worse. Here we go. Southbound 220 on the right shoulder. There's an accident right before the US 49 Medgar Evers Boulevard exit number 5. There's an accident on the right shoulder, southbound 220, right at the 49 North Medgar Evers Boulevard exit number 5. Southbound on 55 at Beasley and Atkins, there's an accident. The left lane is blocked. Everything seems to be to the left shoulder right now, but that's southbound 55 at Beasley and Atkins Boulevard, exit 102. The bulk of the slowdown on 55 southbound is from Lakeland all the way to the stack, but northbound 55 also has a slowdown in the area of that accident at Briarwood Drive. And I don't know if that's because of the rubbernecking, checking out the accident on the southbound side, but either way, northbound 55 is slow from Old Canton Road till about Briarwood. Let's please make sure we're buckled up and driving safely, giving ourselves a little extra space and time for the wet roads. That's your Metro Traffic.
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10: This evening, watch out for an isolated shower or thunderstorm, but it is hot and humid still. Temperatures should fall to the 80s after sunset, with some 70s expected later tonight. Then for the rest of the week, more heat. Mid and upper 90s, lots of sun. I'm meteorologist Matt Stander.

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